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en todas partes. Ponte Exa FM 93.5. I've been on the low, I've been taking my time. I feel like I'm out of my mind. I feel like my life ain't mine. Who can relate? Ooh.

you're evergreen. You're black, white, beige, chola, descent. 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